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I just found something on my car and it really made me think of you. Which made me think there's something I really need to tell you. I'm in the car right now. Just wanted to call you and tell you that I'm headed your way. And I guess I just really wanted to

0: Bigarrenak ez direlako beti okerragoak. Bigarren kafea.
1: Entzuleo, eta aurrera egingo dugu urrengo minutuetan. Egia esan gertutik, ez dakit sentitzen dugun gai baten inguruan aritzeko, Eneko Iturbe Otamendiren laguntzaz.
2: Told a witch doctor I was in love with you. I told a witch doctor I was in love with you.